0: doobop. What will they say about me? When the end comes, I know there was just a gigolo. Life goes on without me.
1: What?
0: Life goes on without me.
1: Tako je. Lou Bega. 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